0: She said, when asked, why are you going to retire? She says, I don't have anything else to prove. I did it.
1: That's amazing.
0: Yeah, she's done.
2: I'm taking that quote if I ever wrap up this radio job. 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
0: 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That went until October of this year. So it's wrapping up at the end of the month. 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
3: I know. 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
0: The Jonas Brothers are back in Central Alabama after 70 years. It's the Burning Up All Over Again Tour, October 9th at the BJCC.
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1: We have to honor all of our ladies out there.
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1: Miranda, we've been talking about Oreo cookies a lot lately, right?
2: Yes, I love Oreo cookies.
1: They keep on releasing different ones. Did you see what they're doing for Halloween this year?
2: Pumpkin spice, I'm guessing. No, is there a new one?
1: Even wilder than pumpkin spice. So check this out. You can see them on Oreo.com right now, but they have a base of double stuff with golden sandwich cookies. And what they're doing is dipping them in vanilla-flavored colored fudge, then handcrafting four monster cookies. And these things are absolutely wild. They have a Frankenstein one.
3: Wow.
1: A mummy one. And then two others that are like one-eyed monsters coated in orange and purple fudge. And these things are the double stuff. So these are the big cookies.
4: The big boys
1: that they're doing. And they're each individually wrapped. So you could give these away to somebody as a gift on Halloween, trick-or-treating, or keep them for yourselves.
2: Oh, that's for sure going to be my trick-or-treating gift. That'll be at the house
3: the whole season.
0: If I went to a house, well, I wouldn't because I'm an adult. But if I did and I got that, that would be the best Halloween ever.
2: No, yeah. I think I would be the kid at school that I'd be like, I wouldn't even eat it. I'd take it to school and be like, just so you know, this is what I got.
3: Yeah.
2: And I just parade it around for a little bit.
0: That's where I know childhood me and you are a lot different. I would eat the thing.

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1: Yeah. Guaranteed human.
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1: Why did this one kid send in a shoe for his college application?
0: And I bet you this is what got him into college. We'll explain more next.

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1: 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It's Mikey V with my big bro, Frankie V, and our bestie, Gianna. Hey, Bridget, do you have any kids?
2: Yes, I have a junior in high school already starting to look at colleges.
1: Colleges. Well, I was talking to Mikey, to our niece, Mia. She was saying college applications are the most stressful thing right now.
3: I remember those days.
1: Me too, and I was laughing because as I was thinking about this, BuzzFeed, we all know BuzzFeed, they put together a list of the wildest things ever submitted on college applications.
4: Uh-oh.
1: We'll start with number three. Mm-hmm. A girl applied for med school, and in her application, she said she panics under pressure, lacks leadership skills, and dislikes going to hospitals.
3: Sounds counterproductive.
4: What the hell? Why did she put that?
3: She probably didn't want to go to college, and her mom and dad were like, you have to apply at least.
4: That's something I would do.
1: Wait till we get to number one. Mikey's on the track of something right here. Number two, that was three. Number two is one kid actually trying to get into a college, mailed his shoe in, and then joked, I send this to you because I want to get my foot in the door.
4: That's awesome.
2: Oh, that's funny.
3: Yeah, that one's
2: He's
3: great.
2: In on the personality
4: I'd accept him immediately.
1: Okay, here's one that Mike is kind of hinting upon. I love this. The wildest things ever submitted on a college application, courtesy of BuzzFeed. Some student actually asked in their application if they could please not be let into their school. The only reason that they're applying is because their parents are pressuring them to apply to said school.
2: I'd also accept him right away.
4: Let him
3: that guy's probably running his own business now.
1: Yeah, right?
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1: The Jonas Brothers are back in Central Alabama after 7 years. 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
1: So my friend was telling me she got asked to go on a first date this weekend with this guy she's never met. And then she tells me, yeah, he invited me over because he wants to cook me dinner. And I'm like, are you crazy?
0: But it could be nice to cook a home-cooked meal.
1: No.
0: Courtney, do you think this is normal or not?
2: Are you kidding? Is this to catch a predator? Like, what are we talking about? No. I need to assess who you are.
0: Okay.
2: At a public situation. I need to drop my pin, send it to my girls, make sure everyone knows. I can make a scene if something goes weird. I'm like, no, okay. Not at a house. No,
0: fair
2: no,
0: enough.
2: No,
0: yeah.
1: No, yep.
3: You've watched your fair share of Netflix series for sure.
0: Facts.
2: I have.
0: All right, Caitlin, you're in Sudbury. Is this normal or not?
4: I think it's super cute because it shows that the guy's willing to like do the shopping and like cook and like think about a recipe and try to cook like a nice meal and make it nice. I think it's actually really cute.
0: And no creepiness or no feel like pressure or anything like that because you're at the guy's house?
4: I guess there is that factor. So I would bring your mace and see how
1: Yeah.
0: You made dinner and I brought the mace.
4: Yes, I brought bear mace.
5: Next. Hey, Alfie, what can I get for you?
6: Hey, Nora, just a nice latte, please. How was your weekend?
5: Not bad, thanks. Mainly working here. You?
6: Me? Well, I was battling gods in the afterlife realm, and after lunch, I fought mercenaries. Ooh, could I get oat milk with that latte, please?
5: Yeah, of course.
6: And then Sunday was mostly fighting supervillains. So a pretty chill weekend. Oh, and I'll grab an almond croissant, too.
5: Wait, what? That didn't actually happen, right?
6: It happens on PS5.
7: PlayStation.
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2: One of my friends got asked to go on a first date this weekend. She's never met the guy, and he's like, come on over. I'll cook you dinner. And I'm like, are you actually going to go?
1: But a home-cooked meal could be nice.
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1: Leanne, you know what a booty call is, right?
2: I do.
1: Oh, you do, yeah. Do you know what a foodie call is, though? A foodie call.
2: Oh, gosh. I could take a wild guess.
1: Yeah, yeah, give it to me.
2: It
1: yeah.
2: involves feet.
3: I didn't say food.
1: Food, not food.
3: I think a foodie calls what my wife does to me every night. Like, she doesn't really want.

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1: Karol G and Bruno Mars right there with Still at number three.
0: We'll get into our new number one on your Friday night next after Olivia Rodrigo. Stupid song, your runner-up.

0: Tuscaloosa's number one hit music station, 94.1 ZBQ. 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
1: It's time for Finish the Lyric.
0: So I figured we still got what? We got like, I don't know, 11 days, 10 days left of actual quote-unquote summer. Mm-hmm. And I noticed this summer a lot of people got married, a lot of people got engaged. So I figured we'd do all songs that you might hear at a wedding to sing along to. These are songs that you all should know the lyrics to, and there's some fun ones in here, like this one, Mikey V.
2: Here we go.
0: And those of you listening in your cars and at home, I need you to finish these lyrics.
2: We found love in a hopeless place. That hopeless is probably wrong. That's we found love.
0: No, I think you're right.
2: All right.
0: Man, we need confidence.
2: I can't second guess myself. I play this song all the time when I DJ, but I have a Fat Man Scoop like remix, so all I can hear is things. But we found what? That actually messes me up because that's what I'm hearing in my head.
1: Oh my god, that's funny.
0: Wedding songs. Songs you might hear at weddings that put you in that wedding mood. Over to Gianna.
1: Yep.
0: You should know these lyrics. We know her very well. She's recently got married herself. She goes by the name Taylor Swift. I need you to finish these lyrics.

0: I think Travis Kelce said that to her. Down on one knee.
1: I still don't think they got married. There's no pictures. Where are the pictures?
2: They're both single. It's crazy.
1: No, I swear to God. There's something up.
0: All right. Back to Mikey V songs you might hear at weddings. This was actually my first dance at my very own wedding to my wife, Courtney. Yes, Mikey V was not too drunk at that point in time. Yeah. Remember that? Good job.
1: I was.
0: Yeah. Okay, awesome.

0: Oh, Christ.
1: Maybe Mikey was drunk at my wedding.
0: Maybe. Do the right where you are.
1: Gianna, can you help your brother?

0: right where we are.
1: I got the right where we are, right?
0: You said where you are.
1: Yeah, but if you're both there, you have to be there and I have to be there and we are there.
0: No.
2: Let's finish strong. Final song on a Friday for Finish the Lyric. This is one that I know Gianna knows the lyrics to.
0: Okay.
2: Whenever you get married, I'm sure the DJ will play this song. Gianna, I need you to finish these lyrics.

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1: The Jonas Brothers are back in Central Alabama after 7 years. It's the Burning Up All Over Again Tour, October 9th at the BJCC.
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0: 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It's Mikey V with my big bro, Frankie V, and our bestie, Gianna. Weekend is here. Natasha, what are you excited for this weekend?
1: I'm going roller skating.
0: Oh, nice. Yes. Roller skating is actually always so much fun. That used to be the go-to birthday party when we were kids.
2: That's where I had my first kiss at a roller rink.
0: Oh, wow.
1: Mm-hmm. Ooh.
2: Never forget it.
0: Who are you going with? Is it a guy that maybe got a first kiss with, like Gianna?
1: No, just some friends. But, you know, when I was a kid and I used to go roller skating all the time, that was the first time I got caught with a boy and got in trouble.
2: Hey. See? That was the spot.
0: Maybe.

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1: The Jonas Brothers are back in Central Alabama after 7 years. 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
1: Should you floss before or after you brush your teeth?
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1: Mm-hmm.
0: We'll let you know the answer. You might be shocked. I'm talking, we're next.

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1: Friday's here, and we want to know something awesome that happened to you this week.
0: Yeah, Bridget, what is your Friday win of the week?
2: I closed all my rings on my Apple Watch. I hardly ever do it. I've been so busy, and I'm just so proud that I remembered to get up and moving.
1: Yes!
0: Wait, I don't have an Apple Watch. What's that even mean?
2: There's just three rings, one for moving, one for standing, and one for exercise. And
0: oh,
2: you
0: wow.
2: can compete with your friends.
1: And the watch is so fun. It'll be like, yes, you did it. You go, girl. You closed that. I'm like, why are you my biggest hype man?
3: I love when mine says to me, you go, girl, when I get mine done, too. It makes me happy.
0: Well, we're happy you had a great week. Enjoy your weekend, and thank you for kicking it off with the V-Bros.
2: Thank you. Have a great

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2: Oh, I'm just happy we made it to Friday. What's up? It's Angelina. It's time to hang out, discover some new music. Kicking it off from my Swifties, Taylor Swift. I knew it.

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Hey, I'm Angelina, the new hit list. Shout out to Olivia Rodrigo. She really made history with her Daisy Chain Fields Music Festival. All women lineup already teasing another show for next year. It's Stupid Song.

0: won't stop now. 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

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Win. The Way I Will Not Leave the House. The soundtrack is too good, too.

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All right, my loves, thanks so much for hanging out. Hit us up. Give us a follow at New Hit List. I'm at Angeline on air. It's been so real. Leaving you with the Joe Bros, the Listen When Sad.

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1: And here we go, back at it together, the biggest party on your radio coast to coast and all across the country. Welcome on into the show. It's Mikey V, DJ Goofy White Kid in the mix, and all your requests back to back. Our most requested song this hour goes to Dominic Fike, Baby Doll. That's coming in 15 minutes. Also a new one from Miley Cyrus, who now goes by, well, just Miley. That's coming in 5 minutes. And the song that reminds me of Halloween. We're just over a month

DJ Goofy White Kid in the mix. Just got a DM for Don Tolliver. That's coming next. Right now, our most requested song of the hour, Dominic Fike. This song just keeps getting bigger and bigger. This baby doll inside the show party coast to coast.

0: It's Mikey, V, and the Night Crew. Ariana Grande right here wrapped up her tour. And now we're all getting ready to see her in Fokker and Law. That's coming out on November 25th. That's coming up quick. Ari now inside the show.
1: Another DJ Goofy White Kid exclusive.

and collaborate. They're Martin Garrix and Ed Sheeran together. Repeat it inside the show. It's Mikey V and the Night Crew partnering with you coast to coast and all across the country. Kind of crazy. This song came out all the way back in 2018, getting a crazy buzz on TikTok. Dominic Fike, Baby Doll, inside the show, partying coast to coast.

Will and Jason Derulo teaming up on that one. Privacy inside the show. It's Mikey V. And the Night Crew. A lot of people already celebrating Halloween. Under 2 months away. This one reminds me of Halloween. Tame Impala and Jenny from Blackpink. Dracula inside the show. Partying coast to coast.

fun collab right there. Marshmello and Portrait of the Man, Phoenix. Inside the show, it's Mikey V and the Night Crew. I'm most across the song, The Sour, Drake and Shebang. That's coming in 5 minutes. Teddy Swims now, Mr. Know-It-All. Inside the show, partying coast to coast.

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1: Well, and it looks like Megan Thee Stallion's opening up about her split from Klay Thompson. And, you know, I can't even be mad at her. Hang on, we'll talk.

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1: So Megan Thee Stallion, she's opening up about her split from NBA star Klay Thompson, calling the breakup a very difficult experience, but she also says it's an important lesson in staying true to herself. She focusing on discovering who she is again, you know, and she definitely made it clear that she's not going to change her identity to be in a relationship. You know, they were together for a little while. They broke up in April of 2025 after Megan publicly accused him of cheating. Now, despite the heartbreak, she's definitely channeling all that energy into her career and focusing on herself. And we can't even be mad at her for it. Like I said, that's what happens after a breakup. You realize how much you need to love you in order to love somebody else.
2: Hey, Alfie. Good weekend. What can I get you?
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Okay, so there's this new survey about alcohol. 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But yeah, Gen Z apparently, I thought they weren't really big fans of alcohol, but maybe that's not the case. Hold on.

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0: 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So Hawaii has been named the happiest place in America in WalletHub's latest rankings. It's all thanks to factors like the strong overall life satisfaction and one of the lowest depression rates in the country. Maryland also earned a spot in the top five, coming in at number five. 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
1: 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That's hilarious. Did you see this commercial?
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Tuscaloosa's number one hit music station, 94.1 ZBQ. Okay, so this is so funny because, you know, there's a lot of brands that millennials left behind at the mall, but they're making a very, very huge surprise comeback. Man, especially with my goddaughter. We gotta talk next.

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1: So Andy Cohen was mistaken hilariously for his four-year-old daughter Lucy's grandpa during school pickup. Yep. Andy corrected the child by insisting, no, I'm her daddy, before getting confirmation from Lucy. But yeah, celebrity friends definitely lighten the moment with jokes. He's continuing to embrace fatherhood with Lucy and seven-year-old son, Ben.
2: 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Rev it. Rip it. 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

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All right, friends. Gabby Diaz, I am heading up out of here on a Saturday. Have a good rest of the Saturday. You deserve it, okay? I'll catch you later.

Tuscaloosa's number one hit music station, 94.1 ZBQ. Good morning. If you are voluntarily waking up at 6 a.m. on Saturday, I have questions. If you're working, I'm sorry. Hey, Taylor Swift apparently getting back to her country roots. That story coming up. Drew stepping in. Thanks for hanging. Let me talk to you.

94.1 ZBQ, Tuscaloosa's number one hit music station. You know, also this morning, Sabrina Carpenter and Bad Bunny now have something in common besides both being like absolute workaholics. Both

94.1 ZBQ. So Bad Bunny and Sabrina Carpenter have something in common besides just working all the time and being super creative and amazing. They both officially have an Emmy now. Sabrina won for the Muppet Show. Bad Bunny won for the Super Bowl halftime show. I think we can all equally agree, both well-deserved.

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So, Saturday morning relationship test. If one person is awake at 6 and the other person is still sleeping peacefully, you immediately start doing things 40% louder.

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So if you need motivation to start moving this morning, the VMAs just announced their host, and this might be the most perfectly obvious choice they've made in

0: Dogg hosting the VMAs might be the best idea I've heard in a long time. Rapper, TV host, Olympics correspondent, Cooking with Martha Stewart, now the VMAs. What could possibly go wrong? I absolutely love this.
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Spice Girls fans, something is happening. They dropped a mysterious tease this week, and apparently we're all about to be back in like 1997 now. Wait till you hear this next. Hang on.

on ZBQ, Tuscaloosa's number one hit music station. So we are getting closer and closer to the VMAs, and one legendary band is getting a huge honor this year. Can you guess which band I'm talking about? Bet you won't be able to. Find out next.

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Your wish is our command. 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

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Saturday morning grocery shopping before 9 a.m. is elite. Nobody's fighting you. Everything's stocked. You're home by 10. Saturday grocery shopping at 2 p.m. Hunger Games.

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94.1 ZBQ. So maybe you're trying to figure out what to watch this weekend. Streaming services have once again released approximately 700 hours of content. For the 36 minutes, you're actually going to stay awake tonight. I'll tell you what's really good on the streaming apps next.

Tuscaloosa's number one hit music station, 94.1 ZBQ. So the NFL went somewhere it had never gone before for a regular season game, and apparently the Aussies went all

South is back this October in Decatur, and we're adding a fourth night at the Midway Fair to celebrate 15 years. Zach Todd, Big X the Plug, plus Alabama's own Riley Green and Jesse Murph. 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

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Hey, what's going on? It's Drew. Love you for hanging. Enjoy the rest of your Saturday. Have the best weekend. But hey, we'll talk tomorrow morning. In the meantime and in between time, let's be friends. 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

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Alex Earle's Netflix reality show, Earle Meets the World, is officially with us, and so is her drama with Alex Cooper. And Alex Earle is reflecting on it. I'll tell you all about that next.

Number one hit music station, 94.1 ZBQ. We all knew Harry Styles was going to make an announcement. And we knew it was going to be epic, but I didn't know it was going to be this epic. I'll tell you what he's got going on next.

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Just go.

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0: 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Christina, I definitely feel like we have this in common. So there is a trend that you completely gave up on. What is it?
1: I gave up on making sourdough bread. 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

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Rock the South is back this October in Decatur. And they're adding a fourth night in the Midway Fair to celebrate 15 years. You got Zach Top, Big X the Plug, plus Alabama's own Riley Green and Jesse Murph going to be there too. 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

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SNL really was out here like, girl, hold my earrings. Because they just announced their guest schedule for this upcoming season. It's unreal. We'll go through it next.

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We could be losing another late night show, and I am so bummed about it. I'll tell you what's going on. That's on the way in just a few songs.

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1: Not going to lie, I'm definitely beefing with Billboard right now. And it is a one-sided beef because I don't know I exist, but that's a different story. They just released their top 10 songs of summer 2026. No Zara Larsson. Like, how is Midnight Sun?

Tuscaloosa's number one hit music station, 94.1 ZBQ. There have been a lot of rumors this week about who is going to headline the Super Bowl halftime show. And I'll tell you whose name keeps coming up. That's on the way in just a few songs.

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What's up? It's Savannah on 94.1 ZBQ. And the Jonas Brothers, they're going to be back in Central Alabama after 7 years. I know, I am so pumped about it. The Burning Up All Over Again tour is coming October 9th at the BJCC. So wake up with the Alabama show for your shot to win your way in.

0: 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I feel like this could be a hot topic. Olivia, do you think pumpkin spice is amazing or overrated?
1: Yes, it's completely overrated. But I tell you what, all of the cinnamon apple stuff, not overrated. That stuff is fantastic.
0: I don't know. I'm all in on pumpkin spice. It might be basic, but you know what? It's good, and I feel like we should stop villainizing stuff that's good and popular.

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I think science just complimented the Swifties. I think they just named a new bug after them. No, this is not a joke. I'm full on serious. And I'll tell you what's going on. That's next.

94.1 ZBQ, Tuscaloosa's number one hit music station. I never thought this day would come, but a celebrity that swore they would never get on social media just joined Instagram, and I think they're going to be a national treasure. I'll tell you who it is. That's on the way next.

sober indicator, and they're adding a fourth night in the Midway Fair to celebrate 15 years. 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

Tuscaloosa's number one hit music station, 94.1 ZBQ. I love how Ariana Grande is supposed to be on hiatus, and then this week she's like, oh, by the way, here's the live version of my album, Petal. It's like, girl, aren't you supposed to be on, like, a beach or something? Like, go take a break. You deserve it.

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It's Jesse Lozano. What do you say we hang out? What are you up to the next couple hours? All right, I got the playlist. We'll talk about Sydney Sweeney. We have lots to do, friends. It's

Tuscaloosa's number one hit music station, 94.1 ZBQ. It's Jesse Lozano, and she is going to be in Vegas next weekend, the iHeartRadio Music Festival. Are you going to watch it? I'll walk you through all the details, where it's streaming, all of it. We'll get into that coming up. Zara Larsson will be there.

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Rock the South is officially back this October in Decatur, and they're adding a fourth night at the Midway Fair to celebrate 15 years. So let's get on it. 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

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It's Jesse Lozano, L-O-Z on my last name. If you want to say hi on Instagram or TikTok. I tried to do the 80s challenge, but it was so boring. I did the 2 million BC is what I did. That was my inspiration for my photo that I posted. You'll see. Just follow my Instagram. Tame Impala, Jenny.

94.1 ZBQ. It's Jesse Lozano. We are at the station. We're very pro K-pop. You know that, right? Every Sunday night, I Heart K-pop with JoJo, and we're doing it again tomorrow night. Artemis is going to be joining JoJo. You'll hear from them, music from BTS and Lisa. We do that every single Sunday night. Bruno Mars now.

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Rock the South is officially back this October in Decatur, and they're adding a fourth night at the Midway Fair to celebrate 15 years. So let's get on it. 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

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It's Jesse Lozano, and quick reminder about next weekend. You're going to get to see Zara Larsson in all her glory in Vegas, the iHeartRadio Music Festival. 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